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Six rounds bought and I bought five. 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They ought to take a rope and hang me high from the highest tree. 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

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He showed old Noah where he wanted him to go. He says, look here, Noah, the rain's done stopped. I want you to land on the mountaintop. Then

0: 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I want you to try this.
1: Okay. Golly, I'm chewing bubble gum.
0: Hey, Flo, come on, it's your turn. Don't, come on.
2: No, darling, I'm too busy digging this.